was thumbing from Montgomery. I had my guitar on my back. When a stranger stopped beside me in an antique Cadillac. He was dressed like 1950, half drunk and hollow-eyed. He said, it's a long walk to Nashville, would you like to ride? Sure. Sat down in the front seat, he turned on the radio, and them sad old songs coming out of them speakers was solid country gold. Then I noticed the stranger was ghost white, pale when he asked me for a light.

He said, "This is where you get off, boy, 'cause I'm going back to Alabama." As I stepped out of that Cadillac, I said, "Mister, many thanks." He said, "You don't have to call me Mister, Mister. The whole

What others have forgotten, we still remember. Playing all the classics from country's legends. Classic Country, WOKR.

0: There's Mark Wills here on our Country Music Wednesday night get-together. I'm Doyle King, and my Facebook post tonight features Kenny Chesney. He's always had a way of taking a simple moment and turning it into something we can all relate to. And that's exactly what happened with his song Silver Sands Marina. That's the title track from his new album, comes out day after tomorrow. Kenny explained what pulled him into Silver Sands Marina when he first heard it. Kenny said, well, it was a little bit of nostalgia, but the thing that drew me to Silver Sands Marina in the first place is because, especially today, with social media and everything, we have all this fake intimacy. And Silver Sands Marina was a real life moment. Before the album comes out, we'll look back at some album tracks from Kenny on my Facebook post tonight. You can check them out right now at Doyle, spelled D-O-Y-L-E, Doyle King, on Facebook.
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0: Here's Kenny Rogers with Lady here on our Country Music Wednesday night get-together. Phillip Phillips may just be the most underrated American Idol winner ever. Until very recently, he was the last winner of American Idol to notch an actual hit song. The season 11 champion, now thriving as an independent artist. He's not relying on his catalog. He has a new EP that's coming out, and it finds him staying true to who he is today. As a 35-year-old married man with two young children and a lot of doubts about how to approach a constantly changing music industry. I have five songs on his EP, Let's Go Far. A little background on Phillip Phillips. He won American Idol Season 11. His first two singles, Home and Gone, Gone, Gone, were number one hits on the Billboard charts, something that no American Idol winner to follow would do until Chase Beckham a decade later. He and his wife have a son, Patch, born in 2019, and a daughter, Isla, born in 2025. It's been a minute since he released new music. Now an independent, he understands a little bit more about the industry. He's also struggled with self-doubt and a similar mental health issues as well. His fans are better for it because of the music he's been able to write out of it. Check out Phillip Phillips, his new EP, Let's Go Far, Volume 1.
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2: Classic Country WOKR weather. Tonight stays mostly clear around 45 degrees with light easterly winds. Thursday turns sunny and mild with highs in the mid-60s and those light easterly winds continuing. Thursday night remains mostly clear near 45 degrees with light northerly winds. Friday stays sunny and a touch warmer in the mid-60s with a light northwest breeze. And Saturday looks mostly sunny in the upper 60s. Currently, it's clear and 56 degrees.
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0: is Joe Diffie here on our Country Music Wednesday night. Be right back with another Texas size music set. And Eddie Rabbit kicks that off next, having second thoughts.
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0: There's a late Dolly Parton with "Why'd You Come In Here Looking Like That?" there on our Country Music Wednesday night. Two birthdays in country music today. This artist born today in 1930, now dead, in Albany, Georgia, Ray Charles, who helped racially integrate country and pop music in the 60s. His 1962 album, Modern Sounds in Country and Western Music, and its sequel, Volume 2, helped bring country into the mainstream. His version of the Don Gibson song, "I Can't Stop Loving You," topped the pop charts for 5 weeks. Ray Charles died on June 10th of 04 due to acute liver disease. He was at his home in L.A. He was 73 years old. And turning 79 today, born in 1947 in LaGrange, Georgia, Pat Algier, songwriter, singer, guitarist, who in 1991 voted the Songwriter of the Year by Nashville Songwriters Association International. He wrote hits for Garth Brooks, like "Unanswered Prayers" and "What's She Doing Now," "The Thunder Rolls," and "That Summer." He also wrote hits for Hal Ketchum, "Small Town Saturday Night," and for Trisha Yearwood, "Like We Never Had a Broken Heart." Happy 79th birthday, Pat Algier.
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0: There's Alabama with Down Home here on our Country Music Wednesday night. A couple of notes from country music history. We go way back to 1935 for Bob Wills and his Texas Playboys, who made their first recordings in Dallas, Texas. They were produced by Don Law and Art Satherly of the American Record Corporation. Will's later recording of Ida Red served as a model for Chuck Berry decades later, his version of the same song, only it was titled Maybelline. And in 1952, Hank Williams recorded Kalijah, Your Cheatin' Heart, and Take These Chains From My Heart at his last ever recording session today in 1952.
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2: Classic Country WOKR weather. Tonight stays mostly clear around 45 degrees with light easterly winds. Thursday turns sunny and mild with highs in the mid-60s and those light easterly winds continuing. Thursday night remains mostly clear near 45 degrees with light northerly winds. Friday stays sunny and a touch warmer in the mid-60s with a light northwest breeze. And Saturday looks mostly sunny in the upper 60s. Currently, it's clear and 53 degrees.
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0: There's Travis Tritt. I'm going to be somebody here on our Country Music Hump Night. Well, I have a Texas-sized music set coming up for you. Phil Vassar is included in the first couple of songs, so are the Oak Ridge Boys, and Trisha Yearwood is going to kick it off next.
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1: Well, my daddy left home when I was 3, and he didn't leave much to Ma and me. Just this old guitar and an empty bottle of booze. Now, I don't blame him because he run and hid, but the meanest thing that he ever did was before he left, he went and named me Sue. Well, he must have thought that it was quite a joke, and it got a lot of laughs from lots of folks. Seems I had to fight my whole life through. Some gal would giggle and I'd get red, and some guy'd laugh and I'd bust his head. I'll tell you, life ain't easy for a boy named Sue. Well, I grew up quick and I grew up mean.

I'd search the honky-tonks and bars and kill that man that gave me that awful name. Well, it was Gatlinburg in mid-July, and I'd just hit town and my throat was dry. I thought I'd stop and have myself a brew at an old saloon on a street of mud. There at a table, dealing stud, sat the dirty, mangy dog that named me Sue. Well, I knew that snake was my own sweet dad from a worn-out picture that my mother'd had. And I knew that scar on his cheek and his evil eye. He was big and bent and gray and old, and I looked at him and my blood ran cold. And I said, my name is Sue. How do you do? How are you gonna die? Yeah, that's what I told him. Well, I hit him hard right between the eyes, and he went down, but to my surprise, come up with a knife and cut off a piece of my ear. But I busted a chair right across his teeth, and we crashed through the wall and into the street, kicking and a-gouging in the mud and the blood and the beer. I tell you, I've fought tougher men, but I really can't remember when. He kicked like a mule and he bit like a crocodile. I heard him laugh and then I heard him cuss, and he went for his gun and I pulled mine first. He stood there looking at me and I saw him smile. He said, son, this world is rough, and if a man's gonna make it, he's gotta be tough. And I know I wouldn't be there to help you along. So I give you that name and I said goodbye. I knew you'd have to get tough or die. And it's that name that helped to make you strong. Yeah. He said, now you just fought one hell of a fight, and I know you hate me and you got the right to kill me now, and I wouldn't blame you if you do. But you ought to thank me before I die for the gravel in your guts and the spit in your eye, because I'm the that named you Sue. Yeah, what could I do? What could I do?

0: think about him now and then, every time I try and every time I win. And if I ever have a son, I think I'm gonna name him Bill or George, anything but Sue. I still ain't that man.
1: How about some Eddie Raven? He's hollering at that operator. I need another dime.

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0: It's Dwight Yoakam here on our Country Music Hub Night. Luke Bryan, he's dealt with anxiety for a long time, but he says it used to be bad enough it took away from some of the biggest moments of his career. Luke tells us, I think I grew up in a generation of men where they didn't talk about stuff like that. They held it in, and I think now, thank God, society talks about it a little more openly. That was a big thing early in my career. I'd get so much anxiety about stuff. I wouldn't really even enjoy the moments. So I've learned to kind of, you know, row a steadier boat, calm myself down, and be in that moment. That's changed quite a bit. Bryan pointed out to hosting big award shows as one example. Those are the kind of moments that used to get in his head. But now he says, I can actually enjoy them. The fact that I could go out and host a big award show and enjoy it and not be freaking out, I'm comfortable in all those moments now. It makes the business a lot more fun. And that's what really stood out to me about what Luke's saying. He's not saying the anxiety completely went away. He's saying he learned how to handle it, just like you and I have to do every day. What's that saying? Scars are tattoos, only with better stories.
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0: This is Janie Fricke here on our Country Music Hump Night. A couple of number one country songs hit number one today in 1993, Faith Hill's Wild One, her first number one. Originally titled She's a Wild One, a song written by Pat Bunch, Jamie Kyle, and Will Rambo, first recorded in 1992 by a country band called Zaka Creek. You remember them? Yeah, neither do I. Also, number one today in 2014, Kenny Chesney's 16th studio album, The Big Revival. That was his 10th number one country album. It had four singles, American Kids, Till It's Gone, Wild Child, and Save It for a Rainy Day. All number one hits for Kenny Chesney.
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2: Classic Country WOKR weather. Tonight stays mostly clear around 45 degrees with light easterly winds. Thursday turns sunny and mild with highs in the mid-60s and those light easterly winds continuing. Thursday night remains mostly clear near 45 degrees with light northerly winds. Friday stays sunny and a touch warmer in the mid-60s with a light northwest breeze. And Saturday looks mostly sunny in the upper 60s. Currently, it's clear and 52 degrees.
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0: Here's Billy Dean with Only Here for a Little While here on our Country Music Wednesday night get together. Well, I'm only going to be gone for not even a little while, just a minute or so. And then I'll be back with another Texas-sized music set. Hank Williams Jr. is going to kick that off with A Country Boy Can Survive.
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0: They're the Judds here on our Country Music Wednesday night get together. We look at country music history now. In 2003, Johnny Cash released a concert behind prison walls, his 54th overall album. It was a live recording of his concert at Tennessee Prison in 1976. The album features Johnny Cash with his backup band, the Tennessee Three, and performances by Linda Ronstadt, Roy Clark, and Foster Brooks. That album wasn't released until over 25 years later in 2003. And it was today in 2007 that Linda Ronstadt was inducted into the Arizona Music and Entertainment Hall of Fame, along with Stevie Nicks and Buck Owens.
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0: There's Vince Gill just trying to get over you here on our Country Music Wednesday night. Some special things are coming up for Dolly Parton, and man, we're all going to enjoy this. Dolly's team revealed that she had plans for a two-day celebration called Dolly Fest 2027, and her team is going on with her plan. So we'll have a Dolly Fest 2027, I believe, in Nashville and in London, England. Additionally, the CMA is producing a Dolly Parton tribute concert for TV next month. CMA is going to present I Will Always Love You, a celebration of Dolly Parton, and that will air live on ABC from Nashville's Belmont University October 21st. October 21st.
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2: Classic Country WOKR weather. Tonight stays clear and cool, around 45 degrees with light southeasterly winds. Thursday is sunny and milder with highs in the mid-60s and light easterly winds. Thursday night turns mostly clear and slips back to around 45. Friday looks sunny again. Then Friday night brings partly cloudy skies and another cool start near 45. Currently, it's clear and 52 degrees.
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0: That's Kenny Rogers with Daytime Friends. And yeah, you know what they do at night here on our Country Music Hump Night. I'm Doyle King. That wraps it up for my time with you tonight. I'm going to leave you with a Texas-sized music set. And Little Texas is going to sing God Bless Texas to get our Texas-sized music set started next.
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Willie Nelson in the city of New Orleans. Willie getting ready for Farm Aid this weekend. I'm always amazed by him, not just his strength and the fact that he's been doing it for so long, but his generosity too. So if you get a chance, check that out. Here's Toby Keith. How do you like me now?

0: Merle Haggard from one of the greatest albums ever in Big City, Turn Me Loose and Set Me Free. 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

0: Easily one of my favorite Shania Twain videos. Kind of starts off as two kids, and then you see them as older adults. And all about that seashell. Such a beautiful video. And forever and for always. Hey, On the Way, John Conley and Tracy.
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2: Classic Country WOKR weather. Tonight stays clear and cool, around 45 degrees with light southeasterly winds. Thursday is sunny and milder with highs in the mid-60s and light easterly winds. Thursday night turns mostly clear and slips back to around 45. Friday looks sunny again. Then Friday night brings partly cloudy skies and another cool start near 45. Currently, it's clear and 48 degrees.
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0: Oh, yeah. Those Friday night blues. I realize it's Thursday. You still have time to make some plans so you don't suffer from those Friday night blues. The Bellamy's on the way, and Joe Diffie.
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Johnny, Dolly, Willie, Reba, artists that you know by their first names. 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

Tim McGraw, My Next 30 Years, song written by Phil Vassar, around the time I think he was celebrating his 30th birthday. Here's Glenn Campbell in Rhinestone Cowboy.

0: time zone am I on? What country am I in?
1: It doesn't matter. It's 5 o'clock somewhere.
0: It's always on 5 in Margaritaville, come to think of it.
1: Yeah, I heard that.
0: You've been there, haven't you?
1: Yes, sir.
0: I've seen your boat there.
1: I've been to Margaritaville a few times.
0: All right. Well, that's good.
1: Stumble my way back.
0: Okay. Well, we just want to make sure you can keep it between the navigational beacons.
1: Between the buoys. I got it.
0: All right. Well, it's 5 o'clock. Let's go somewhere.
1: I'm ready. Crank it up.
0: Let's get out of here.
1: I'm gone.

0: Clint Black in a good run of bad luck from that movie Maverick. Remember with James Garner, Jodie Foster? It's such a great cast. A lot of country singers were included in that movie. Clint Black, too. Hey, John Michael on the way and Hank Jr.
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Johnny, Dolly, Willie, Reba, artists that you know by their first names. 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

0: T.G. Shepherd, Smooth Sailing. Yeah, one of those really great songs to dance to. Hey, I've got more favorites on the way, including stuff from Trisha.
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2: Classic Country WOKR weather. Tonight stays clear and cool, around 45 degrees with light southeasterly winds. Thursday is sunny and milder with highs in the mid-60s and light easterly winds. Thursday night turns mostly clear and slips back to around 45. Friday looks sunny again. Then Friday night brings partly cloudy skies and another cool start near 45. Currently, it's clear and 48 degrees.
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0: One of the sweetest songs ever. Big wedding song from back in the day. A song that still holds up too, and I can love you like that. Doug Stone on the way, some Wade Hayes, and a little Joe DiMessina.
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The Desert Rose Band, She Don't Love Nobody. Well, some summers are definitely more interesting than others. Here's Dina Carter with her memory and Strawberry Wine.

0: Willie, Reba, artists that you know by their first names. 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

0: Stunningly beautiful woman, Crystal Gayle, and talking in your sleep. A lot of times she's asked about what it was like growing up with Loretta. She says, well, actually, Loretta was so much older. I think by the time she was a little girl in the house, Loretta was maybe already married. Hey, George Strait in a minute, and George Jones.
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Johnny, Dolly, Willie, Reba. Artists that you know by their first names. 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

0: Vince Gill, When I Call Your Name. Of course, with the great Patti Loveless. They always sound so good together. George Strait in a minute. And some Sawyer Brown.
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2: Classic Country WOKR weather. Tonight stays clear and cool, around 45 degrees with light southeasterly winds. Thursday is sunny and milder with highs in the mid-60s and light easterly winds. Thursday night turns mostly clear and slips back to around 45. Friday looks sunny again. Then Friday night brings partly cloudy skies and another cool start near 45. Currently, it's clear and 46 degrees.
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0: 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I think about that all the time. 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
1: Back a few months ago, I was headlining a great big nightclub. And he put me up a couple of days early. I came in a couple of days early, and they put me up at what they call the Star Suite. Now, here I am, headliner in one of the biggest nightclubs in the country, and I wake up at 8 o'clock in the morning in this Star Suite, all by myself. Yeah, that's what I said, aw. But I did what I've always done, man, to cheer myself up. I picked up my guitar, I sat down, I wrote me a little song. Now, this is how it feels to be alone at the top of the hill and trying to figure out why.

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0: And we've been playing a lot of Dolly for you since she passed. And there's another one I hadn't heard in a while. It's All Wrong, But It's All Right. Have got more favorites on the way with Shenandoah and Michelle Wright.
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Johnny, Dolly, Willie, Reba, artists that you know by their first names. 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

0: Molly Dunn, and you know I love that one. I love a decent shuffle, and there goes my heart again. In just a couple of minutes, I've got Shenandoah with a classic, and Reba.
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2: Classic Country, WOKR weather. Tonight stays clear and cool, around 45 degrees, with light southeasterly winds. Thursday is sunny and milder, with highs in the mid-60s and light easterly winds. Thursday night turns mostly clear and slips back to around 45. Friday looks sunny again. Then Friday night brings partly cloudy skies and another cool start near 45. Currently, it's clear and 41 degrees.
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0: That's Michelle Wright, Take It Like a Man. Stuff there too from Shenandoah. I love the videos that I see on TikTok and all the different reels. Little kids who are screaming the words to Two Dozen Roses. They love that one. Hey, Willie on the way, who I mentioned is Get Ready for Farm Aid. And Eddie Raven on the way.
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Ricky Van Shelton, don't we all have the right? Thanks again for making us a part of your everyday. Find me on Facebook. Come on by and say hi. Let me know how you're doing. What's going on in your world? Just look for Country Radio Linda next time you're on Facebook. 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

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Johnny, Dolly, Willie, Reba, artists that you know by their first names. 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

0: Oh, yeah. Got to hold a little something back. George Strait got to have an ace in the hole. Paul Overstreet's coming up in just a couple of minutes. I'm so proud of him. He's going to be inducted into the Country Music Hall of Fame. Well deserved. That'll happen sometime here in October.
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Johnny, Dolly, Willie, Reba, artists that you know by their first names. 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

0: Paul Overstreet, yeah, Daddy's Come Around to Mama's Way of Thinking. Such an amazing songwriter. He had a lot of really great songs that he recorded, but he also did stuff for a lot of other artists, from Randy Travis all the way to Kenny Chesney and so many others. So way to go, Paul Overstreet. One of the nicest guys, too. Hey, Trisha, in a minute, and Ronnie Millsap.
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2: Classic Country WOKR weather. Tonight stays clear and cool, around 45 degrees with light southeasterly winds. Thursday is sunny and milder with highs in the mid-60s and light easterly winds. Thursday night turns mostly clear and slips back to around 45. Friday looks sunny again. Then Friday night brings partly cloudy skies and another cool start near 45. Currently, it's clear and 44 degrees.
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0: 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Hey, thanks again for making us a part of your everyday. Brian White in a minute, and something from Roseanne Cash.
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1: 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Johnny, Dolly, Willie, Reba. Artists that you know by their first names. 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

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Johnny, Dolly, Willie, Reba, artists that you know by their first names. 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

0: Another one of those great wedding songs from back in the day. Lone Star, back when Richie McDonald was still with the band. And Amazed. Kenny Rogers on the way and Burks and Dunn.
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Johnny, Dolly, Willie, Reba, artists that you know by their first names. 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

0: Oh, yeah. Taking another run to the border. That would be me, KT Oslin. And 80s ladies. That song never gets old. Hey, Chestnut in a couple of minutes, and Carrie Underwood.
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2: Classic Country WOKR weather. Thursday stays sunny near 66 with light easterly winds. Thursday night turns mostly clear and cool around 45 with light northwesterly winds. Friday is sunny and a bit warmer in the upper 60s. Then Friday night stays mostly clear around 50. Saturday looks mostly sunny in the upper 60s. And Saturday night stays mostly cloudy around 50 with a slight chance of precipitation. Currently, it's clear and 43 degrees.
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0: Brooks and Dunn, Little Miss Honky Tonk, and her big cat daddy. Hey, on the way, we've got more favorites with Howard and David, and Leanne Womack with the song that'll definitely touch your heart.
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2: 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He is with the National Education Center for Agricultural Safety, and he talks about the purpose of Farm Safety and Health Week.
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classic country. Johnny, Dolly, Willie, Reba, artists that you know by their first names. 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

Thanks for listening in to the radio station where old hippies love their country, the Bellamy Brothers, who are celebrating their 50th anniversary this year. T.G. Shepherd, Alabama, Travis Tritt coming up a little later in the hour, celebrating his 50th anniversary as well this year. Here's Vince Gill.

0: He continues on his 50th anniversary Party Time tour this year. It's T.G. Shepherd with one of his career-defining hits, I Loved Him, Everyone. As T.G. wrapped up his studio time that day, he knew down in his gut that song was going to be a big song for him. It turned out to be one of his number one hits, and not only that, his only crossover song as well. Coming up, some Alabama and Travis Tritt covering the Eagles.
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Johnny, Dolly, Willie, Reba. 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

0: song that helped to melt the ice between members of the Eagles and Let Bygones Be Bygones, Travis Tritt with his cover of Take It Easy. Good morning. We got some Johnny Cash coming up, and we'll hear from the Oak Ridge Boys in just a little bit, too.
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3: ABC News, I'm Sherry Preston. Early this morning, a federal judge temporarily restored White House access to the three news outlets that President Trump tried to ban. The judge issuing temporary restraining order and telling the White House it should immediately return what are known as White House hard passes that were revoked from MS Now, CNN, and Politico. The White House expected to appeal. Israeli Prime Minister Benjamin Netanyahu at the UN today for a speech before the General Assembly. Iran's president spoke yesterday, says ABC Chief White House Correspondent Mary Bruce.
4: Iran's president defiant, holding up pictures of the Iranian girls killed when an American airstrike destroyed their school in the early days of the war, something the Pentagon says it's still investigating. Iran's president vowing to never bow our head or bend at the knee, but adding we are ready for dialogue and diplomacy.
3: There is a state dinner tonight in Washington in honor of Chinese leader Xi Jinping, who arrived yesterday. This is ABC News. Decades after the Tylenol murders, there's a new development. Here's ABC Chief Investigative Correspondent Aaron Katursky.
5: A possible DNA breakthrough. Police in Idaho have now identified a mystery man who killed himself with cyanide in a Boise church 2 months after the Tylenol murders as Dr. Matthew Francis Betkowski, a chemist with mental illness. Years after he killed himself, police identified Betkowski through DNA and then searched what his family had of his possessions. Authorities say they found a map of Chicago and a bottle of homemade cyanide.
3: While he's not a formal suspect, officials are trying to figure out if he visited Chicago. McDonald's reportedly testing out showing ads in the drive-thru line. Bloomberg says the ads would show up on the digital menu boards after you place your order. Or you could just sing along to some tunes. Yep, that's a song about French fries, part of a new album put out by Wendy's. It's called Songs to Listen to in the Wendy's Parking Lot. It's available now wherever you stream your music. Sherry Preston, ABC News.
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7: A motorcyclist was killed in a crash Tuesday night. Irondequoit police responded to North Goodman Street at Baker Avenue around 9:15 p.m. to report of a crash with a motorcyclist down. Another driver had been stopped at the intersection and turned right on North Goodman Street when it appeared to be clear. After she made the turn, the motorcycle struck her vehicle from behind. The motorcyclist, a 29-year-old man from Rochester, was thrown from the motorcycle. He was pronounced dead at the scene. His name has not been released. Officers determined alcohol was not a factor in the crash. No criminal charges were filed. Video was being collected from nearby homes and businesses to determine whether speed was a factor. A car landed on its roof after crashing on Garson Avenue near Lampoon Street overnight on Rochester's northeast side. The car was flipped over near several parked cars. Debris and glass were scattered across the street. Rochester police shut down the road with tape and were flying a drone. Crews worked to clear the damage. Rochester police are searching for several juveniles who allegedly ran from a stolen vehicle after it crashed on Rochester's southwest side Wednesday afternoon. Officers responded to the intersection of Frost Avenue and Epworth Street around 3:25 p.m. for a report of a single vehicle crash and juveniles running from the scene. Police say the vehicle struck a street sign and became inoperable. All the occupants were gone by the time officers arrived. Investigators confirmed the vehicle had been reported stolen. It was towed from the scene. The damaged street sign is being replaced. Officers searched the area but did not find any suspects. No arrests have been made. Ontario County sheriffs are urging residents to secure their vehicles, homes, and valuables following an increase in break-ins across the county. Vehicle and property break-ins have increased throughout the summer and into the fall. Some cases, items have been stolen from unlocked vehicles. Authorities say vehicles also have been stolen when keys were left inside or could be reached through an unlocked home. Residents are advised to contact law enforcement as soon as they discover something has been stolen. Officers warn ID cards, workplace badges, access cards, garage door openers, and other items left inside a vehicle could give thieves information about or access to other locations connected to the victim. A chicken barbecue is being held today, Thursday, September 24th, beginning at 3 p.m. The barbecue will be held at Crosswinds Wesleyan Church, Lot B, at 3360 Middle Cheshire Road in Canandaigua. $15 meal includes half a chicken, coleslaw, salt potatoes, and a roll. Saturday's Powerball jackpot will increase to an estimated $360 million as no players matched all six numbers in Wednesday night's drawing.
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9: Classic Country WOKR weather. Thursday stays sunny near 66 with light easterly winds. Thursday night turns mostly clear and cool around 45 with light northwesterly winds. Friday is sunny and a bit warmer in the upper 60s. Then Friday night stays mostly clear around 50. Saturday looks mostly sunny in the upper 60s. And Saturday night stays mostly cloudy around 50 with a slight chance of precipitation. Currently, it's clear and 41 degrees.
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0: It's a Broken Wing from Martina McBride on her fall tour right now with a performance in Lancaster, Pennsylvania this evening. Looking ahead to later in the year, her Joy of Christmas tour returns. The first show coming up in Raleigh, North Carolina on the 24th of November. Coming up here in just a bit, Red Akins and Garth Brooks.
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Classic country. Johnny, Dolly, Willie, Reba. 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

It's Two Doors Down from Dolly Parton. Look for a CMA television special coming up in October called I Will Always Love You, a celebration of Dolly Parton. It's a live broadcast that's going to happen on the 21st of October on ABC, also on Disney Plus, the following day streaming on Hulu as well. Coming up in just a bit, we'll hear from Colin Ray as well as Neil McCoy. This is Dan Seals.

0: It's anyone else but you. Colin Ray, along with Aaron Tippin and Sammy Kershaw, continue on their ongoing Roots and Boots tour this year. Coming up in January, it'll be 11 years that every day out of every year, he's been reciting the Pledge of Allegiance live on Facebook every morning. 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

0: The title of the song are the kind of songs Mel McDaniel liked to record. It's a real good feel-good song. They are currently on the latest leg of their Neon Moon Tour with a show coming up at Pine Knob in Detroit tonight. Brooks and Dunn are on the way next.
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3: ABC News, I'm Sherry Preston. Overnight, a federal judge granting a temporary restraining order and ordering the White House to let three banned news outlets back in. The president had barred CNN, Politico, and MS Now over what he says were lies that they had published about him. The administration is expected to appeal. A new test that could screen for dozens of types of cancers is getting a key approval. Here's ABC's Andrea Fujii.
4: An FDA advisory panel has endorsed a blood test that can screen for dozens of cancers, putting the test a major step closer to getting the green light from the FDA. The Independent Advisory Committee approved the GRAIL multi-cancer blood test, called Galleri. The test can detect more than 50 types of cancer by analyzing cell-free DNA.
3: The test would be used as an early detector, though follow-up tests would be needed to narrow down the cancer type. Israel's Prime Minister Benjamin Netanyahu is scheduled to address the UN General Assembly this afternoon. This is ABC News. Who are the New York sewer people? There have been numerous sightings of people coming up through manholes throughout New York City, including on Manhattan's Upper East Side. ABC's Shante Lanz has more.
5: The FBI, NYPD, and Department of Homeland Security arrive on scene to drop multiple devices down a sewage hole on Park Avenue near East 61st Street after sources say police watched in real time from their own security cameras just after 4:30 a.m. Three men climb out of this manhole. Officials think the motive is typically to find valuables, but what makes it on the Upper East Side more alarming is its one-mile proximity to this week's United Nations General Assembly. It's also where protesters gather when Israeli Prime Minister Benjamin Netanyahu stays at the hotel across the street.
3: Pope Leo is planning the first official papal visit to France in 18 years. He'll be visiting Lourdes, where 3 million people flock each year for its famed spring waters, which is said to have healing powers, the site significant after now St. Bernadette reported visions of Virgin Mary there in 1858. I'm Sherry Preston, ABC News.
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6: Good morning. For WOKR News of the Finger Lakes, I'm Ken Haight reporting.
7: Two women were hospitalized after they were struck by a vehicle Wednesday afternoon on Bay Road near Terrell Drive. The women were crossing Bay Road eastbound when they were struck by a northbound vehicle. One woman was taken to a local hospital in critical condition. The other was hospitalized in stable condition. No injuries were reported on the driver. The driver was detained as investigators considered the possibility of criminal activity, including if drugs or alcohol were involved. The Sheriff's Major Crimes Unit continues investigating. Burlington will be opening another store this fall in Pittsford Plaza at 3349 Monroe Avenue. The national off-price retailer will occupy nearly 23,000 square foot space between Trader Joe's and a forthcoming Warby Parker store. This will be Burlington's sixth location in the greater Rochester area. Other stores are Canandaigua, Greece, Henrietta, Irondequoit, and Penfield. Ontario County deputies arrested two Rochester women Wednesday following an investigation into multiple shoplifting incidents at Eastview Mall in Victor. Deputies arrested 20-year-old Genesis Quinones and 33-year-old Shaquilla Mitchell around 11:30 a.m. The arrest stemmed from multiple shoplifting complaints reported at the Sephora store between September 12th and 14th. Investigation determined the pair allegedly stole $592 worth of merchandise over the course of 2 days. Quinones and Mitchell both were charged with two counts of petty larceny, two counts of conspiracy in the sixth degree, two counts of possession of burglar tools, and two counts of endangering the welfare of a child. Quinones also was charged with two counts of burglary in a third degree. Both were transported to the Ontario County Jail and held pending arraignment. Rochester police conducted a pedestrian safety detail on Lake Avenue this week, focusing on keeping people on foot and drivers safe. The Traffic Enforcement Unit issued 92 traffic tickets, three vehicles were towed, one person was arrested on a warrant.
6: For WOKR News of the Finger Lakes, I'm Ken Haight.
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9: Classic Country WOKR weather. Thursday stays sunny near 66 with light easterly winds. Thursday night turns mostly clear and cool around 45 with light northwesterly winds. Friday is sunny and a bit warmer in the upper 60s. Then Friday night stays mostly clear around 50. Saturday looks mostly sunny in the upper 60s. And Saturday night stays mostly cloudy around 50 with a slight chance of precipitation. Currently, it's clear and 41 degrees.
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0: It was the final single she released from her debut album, 10,000 Angels, and a top five hit for Mindy McCready, A Girl's Gotta Do What a Girl's Gotta Do. Today is the 24th of September. She did a duet with Johnny Lee, The Yellow Rose. Lane Brody turns 71 today. Also, Kevin Sorbo's birthday, Ben Platt, Stephanie McMahon, Nia Vardalos as well celebrate. It's the birthday of Jim Henson, born in 1940, and Phil Hartman, in 1948. Coming up, the Judds and Aaron Tippin.
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Crackers are welcome, though those garlic parmesan crackers might be just a bit much. It's Barbara Mandrell. Coming up, we'll hear Steve Warner's take on a Bob Lumen hit, also Randy Travis and some Alan Jackson. Here's Andy Griggs.

0: With his cover of Bob Lumen's Lonely Women Make Good Lovers, it's Steve Warner. And if you happen to be a Steve Warner fan, you may already know he is not on tour this year. The most likely place to see Steve performing through 2026 is on the stage of the Grand Ole Opry. Coming up, some Randy Travis and also Alan Jackson.
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2: 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The South Bristol Fish and Game Club is holding their annual chicken barbecue Saturday and Sunday, September 26th and 27th, from 10:30 a.m. until sold out. 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
3: Progressive presents the Sports Flash on Classic Country WOKR. It's official, the Giants are going to be without quarterback Jackson Dart for the rest of the regular season. That is according to head coach John Harbaugh, as the knee injury that he suffered on Monday night is bad enough to keep him out for the rest of the regular season. They did say there's at least a possibility he could return for the playoffs if they get there. That means Jameis Winston will assume the role of starter, and they're likely to bring in some form or fashion another veteran quarterback. The Giants are going to host Tennessee in a game coming up on Sunday. Yankees baseball, they beat the Rays yesterday by a 9-2 score. That series wraps up today. And the Mets beat the Rangers yesterday 7-2. That hurts the Rangers' playoff hopes. 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I'm Matt Pauley with the Sports Flash on Classic Country WOKR.
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0: It's Alan Jackson, who wrote most of his big hits. Little Bitty was an exception, written by Tom T. Hall, who was on a 10-year sabbatical from songwriting. But one morning he went out on a walk that took him out into the countryside. He passed by a little white house with a picket fence, a small car, a flower bed, and a little dog in the yard. And that inspired the song Little Bitty, which became a big hit for Alan Jackson. On the way, some Eddie Rabbit and Mary Chapin Carpenter.
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3: ABC News, I'm Sherry Preston. Overnight, a federal judge ordering the White House to reinstate access for journalists from three outlets that were banned by President Trump, CNN, Politico, and MS Now. And President Trump has indicated he would appeal if this was the decision. Now, this morning, we just heard CNN say one of its producers was able to get into the White House. One reporter was turned away, however, and a photographer had his pass taken away. With diesel prices still around record highs, ABC's Karen Hua says there are differences of opinion about what to do.
4: One idea to tackle this problem of high diesel prices is to ban the export of American diesel to keep supplies here in the U.S. President Trump supports that idea, but his energy secretary, Chris Wright, is against it. Wright says the same refineries that make diesel also make regular gas and jet fuel. And he says if they can't ship diesel overseas, they'll run out of places to store it, and then we'll be forced to cut production, driving prices even higher.
3: This is ABC News. A college basketball player from Senegal remains in immigration custody after being detained at an airport in Kentucky. Her lawyer also says she's in a lot of pain from an ACL injury.
5: Aminata Sek is a senior at Kentucky State University and was detained by ICE at the airport in Louisville while traveling with her teammates in August. The 26-year-old's attorney says Sek may have missed a deadline involving her student visa while having back surgery. Sek has since been transferred among multiple detention facilities and, according to her attorney, was taken to a hospital. ICE has not publicly detailed the reason for her detention. Dave Packer, ABC News.
3: Theranos founder and convicted felon Elizabeth Holmes has been approved for placement in a community correction center, otherwise known as a halfway house, and is scheduled to be placed there next year. If it's a regular house, not a halfway house you're looking for, it's getting more expensive. Mortgage rates for a 30-year home loan are now averaging 7.26%, the highest rates they've been since last year. I'm Sherry Preston, ABC.
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6: Good morning. 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
7: A motorcyclist was killed in a crash Tuesday night. Irondequoit police responded to North Goodman Street at Baker Avenue around 9:15 p.m. to report of a crash with a motorcyclist down. Another driver had been stopped at the intersection and turned right on North Goodman Street when it appeared to be clear. After she made the turn, the motorcycle struck her vehicle from behind. The motorcyclist, a 29-year-old man from Rochester, was thrown from the motorcycle. He was pronounced dead at the scene. His name has not been released. Officers determined alcohol was not a factor in the crash. No criminal charges were filed. Video was being collected from nearby homes and businesses to determine whether speed was a factor. A car landed on its roof after crashing on Garson Avenue near Lampoon Street overnight on Rochester's northeast side. The car was flipped over near several parked cars. Debris and glass were scattered across the street. Rochester police shut down the road with tape and were flying a drone. Crews worked to clear the damage. Rochester police are searching for several juveniles who allegedly ran from a stolen vehicle after it crashed on Rochester's southwest side Wednesday afternoon. Officers responded to the intersection of Frost Avenue and Epworth Street around 3:25 p.m., for report of a single vehicle crash and juveniles running from the scene. Police say the vehicle struck a street sign and became inoperable. All the occupants were gone by the time officers arrived. Investigators confirmed the vehicle had been reported stolen. It was towed from the scene. The damaged street sign is being replaced. Officers searched the area but did not find any suspects. No arrests have been made. Ontario County sheriffs are urging residents to secure their vehicles, homes, and valuables following an increase in break-ins across the county. Vehicle and property break-ins have increased throughout the summer and into the fall. Some cases, items have been stolen from unlocked vehicles. Authorities say vehicles also have been stolen when keys were left inside or could be reached through an unlocked home. Residents are advised to contact law enforcement as soon as they discover something has been stolen. Officers warn ID cards workplace badges, access cards, garage door openers, and other items left inside a vehicle could give thieves information about or access to other locations connected to the victim. A chicken barbecue is being held today, Thursday, September 24th, beginning at 3 p.m. The barbecue will be held at Crosswinds Wesleyan Church, Lot B, at 3360 Middle Cheshire Road in Canandaigua. $15 meal includes half a chicken, coleslaw, salt potatoes, and a roll. Saturday's Powerball jackpot will increase to an estimated $360 million as no players matched all six numbers in Wednesday night's drawing.
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8: Classic Country WOKR weather. Thursday stays sunny near 66 with light easterly winds. Thursday night turns mostly clear and cool around 45 with light northwesterly winds. Friday is sunny and a bit warmer in the upper 60s. Then Friday night stays mostly clear around 50. Saturday looks mostly sunny in the upper 60s. And Saturday night stays mostly cloudy around 50 with a slight chance of precipitation. Currently, it's clear and 44 degrees.
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0: It's Please Please Baby from Dwight Yoakam, hanging out with ZZ Top once again. Another leg of the Dos Amigos tour is underway, performing in Cary, North Carolina this evening. Vince Gill and David Lee Murphy are coming up next.
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His final public performance of his signature song, Kissin' Angel Good Morning, came at the CMA Awards back in 2020, where that same evening, Charlie Pride was presented with the Willie Nelson Lifetime Achievement Award. He would pass away a month later. Some John Conley, Brooks and Dunn, and George Strait on the way in a bit. And Bo Cephas, it's Hank Jr. now.

Classic Country. Johnny, Dolly, Willie, Reba, artists that you know by their first names. Classic Country WOKR.

0: marking his 80th birthday in August of this year and currently on the road on tour. It's John Conley with his signature song, Rose Colored Glasses. That song was his first big hit and the title cut of his first album as well. Coming up, some Brooks and Dunn and also George Strait.
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0: performing one of the classics. It's the King, George Strait, and Right or Wrong. The last time he performed in Albuquerque, New Mexico was 13 years ago during his monumental Cowboy Rides Away tour. Next year, in 2027, the only show on the schedule for George Strait thus far is in Albuquerque once again, which he has said will be his final performance there. That is coming up in May. We got some Faith Hill and Johnny Lee on the way next.
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2: ABC News, I'm Sherry Preston. An early morning ruling in the fight over the president's ban of three news outlets from the White House.
3: A judge has ordered the Trump administration to reinstate the access for CNN, MS Now, and Politico. In a hearing Wednesday with both sides, he suggested the administration had not made a solid legal case for its ban.
2: ABC's Hannah Pataugh, one of those outlets, CNN, says one of its producers was able to get in this morning, but one of its photographers had their credentials seized. At the White House, in a couple of hours, an official greeting from President Trump to China's leader as they kick off their summit. A key approval for a new blood test for cancer screening from an FDA advisory panel. The test can help screen for early signs of dozens of types of cancers. An 11-year-old girl from Oklahoma is now accused of killing her disabled 15-year-old brother. Court documents say investigators believe the girl was embarrassed by him and jealous of the attention that he got from their parents. This is ABC News. Police in Mississippi are fast-tracking toxicology reports after two Ole Miss students were found dead with kratom. Now one of the things they're looking into. Here's ABC's Faith Abube.
4: Police now racing to determine whether there's any link to kratom, a popular herbal supplement that can act as both a stimulant and an opioid. Investigators say packages from a retail store were found at each scene. Investigators say they do not have confirmed information indicating that kratom or any other substance was a contributing factor in either death.
2: Kratom, oftentimes referred to as gas station heroin because it can be bought at gas stations and cause similar overdose symptoms. The Energy Department is set to announce it'll spend almost $2 billion trying to squeeze more electricity out of the nation's aging, stressed, and power grid. President Trump's administration stepping up efforts to avoid blackouts amid skyrocketing energy demand spurred by artificial intelligence. The money will go to 31 projects in 26 states. I'm Sherry Preston, ABC News.
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5: Good morning. For WOKR News of the Finger Lakes, I'm Ken Haight reporting.
6: Two women were hospitalized after they were struck by a vehicle Wednesday afternoon on Bay Road near Terrell Drive. The women were crossing Bay Road eastbound when they were struck by a northbound vehicle. One woman was taken to a local hospital in critical condition. The other was hospitalized in stable condition. No injuries were reported on the driver. The driver was detained as investigators considered the possibility of criminal activity, including if drugs or alcohol were involved. The Sheriff's Major Crimes Unit continues investigating. Burlington will be opening another store this fall in Pittsford Plaza at 3349 Monroe Avenue. The national off-price retailer will occupy nearly 23,000 square foot space between Trader Joe's and a forthcoming Warby Parker store. This will be Burlington's sixth location in the greater Rochester area. Other stores are Canandaigua, Greece, Henrietta, Irondequoit, and Penfield. Ontario County deputies arrested two Rochester women Wednesday following an investigation into multiple shoplifting incidents at Eastview Mall in Victor. Deputies arrested 20-year-old Genesis Quinones and 33-year-old Shaquilla Mitchell around 11:30 a.m. The arrest stemmed from multiple shoplifting complaints reported at the Sephora store between September 12th and 14th. Investigation determined the pair allegedly stole $592 worth of merchandise over the course of 2 days. Quinones and Mitchell both were charged with two counts of petty larceny, two counts of conspiracy in the sixth degree, two counts of possession of burglar tools, and two counts of endangering the welfare of a child. Quinones also was charged with two counts of burglary in the third degree. Both were transported to the Ontario County Jail and held pending arraignment. Rochester police conducted a pedestrian safety detail on Lake Avenue this week, focusing on keeping people on foot and drivers safe. The Traffic Enforcement Unit issued 92 traffic tickets, three vehicles were towed, one person was arrested on a warrant.
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8: Classic Country WOKR weather. Thursday stays sunny near 66 with light easterly winds. Thursday night turns mostly clear and cool around 45 with light northwesterly winds. Friday is sunny and a bit warmer in the upper 60s. Then Friday night stays mostly clear around 50. Saturday looks mostly sunny in the upper 60s. And Saturday night stays mostly cloudy around 50 with a slight chance of precipitation. Currently, it's clear and 49 degrees.
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0: first single they released from their greatest hits album that ended up becoming Diamond Rio's longest running number one hit, How Your Love Makes Me Feel. Good morning. Today is Gallbladder Health Day. It's also Kiss Day, Bluebird of Happiness Day, Cherries Jubilee Day, and National Punctuation Day. Is it just me, or has the art of punctuation kind of disappeared from chatter online? Some Alabama coming up, and also Patti Loveless right here in just a bit.
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0: Well, doggone it, Mama always wondering why I show the hands but not the face. I think he explained it to her after a while. Waylon Jennings right there, a theme from the Dukes of Hazzard, them good old boys. Thank you very much. According to this one survey, 12% of women say they would still do this with their ex, and it really surprised me when I read this. Either go to a concert or just sit down and listen to certain types of music. Why they would do that, I have no idea, but that's what they said they do. On the way in a moment or two, that stranger in my house, Ronnie Millsap, getting us all the details. Moments away, right around the corner here at the station with the best country hits for sure.
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0: Tell you what, that'll get your heart rate up, get your feet moving around quite a lot, too. Yeah, so the Grundy County auction incident, and that, of course, John Michael Montgomery. In a moment or two, waiting in the wings for you, heavens just sent away. Got the Kindles lined out and ready to go. And soon to follow, Keith Whitley, I guarantee it for you.
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2: Classic Country WOKR weather. Thursday stays sunny near 66 with light easterly winds. Thursday night turns mostly clear and cool around 45 with light northwesterly winds. Friday is sunny and a bit warmer in the upper 60s. Then Friday night stays mostly clear around 50. Saturday looks mostly sunny in the upper 60s. And Saturday night stays mostly cloudy around 50 with a slight chance of precipitation. Currently, it's clear and 54 degrees.
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Johnny, Dolly, Willie, Reba, artists that you know by their first names. 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

0: Not sure if he's going to catch up with it, but he's trying his best right there to do that. Little Red Rodeo heading down the road and trying to catch up with it for sure. That, of course, Colin Ray. Back to it in a little bit. George Strait and That Old Love Without End. Amen. And see what else I can get him for you right after him.
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0: Crisp and clean, sounded mighty fine right there. Bailey and the Boys, Fools Such as I, winding down that set. This is kind of interesting. Thought I'd pass along for you. They say that people who smoke eat less and have poor quality diet compared to non-smokers. Now, this is according to one new study that came out involving over 80,000 participants. So they, well, talked with quite a few folks about this. And they found that smokers are also more likely to eat fried food and add salt and sugar to their foods as well. So might want to cut back on a couple of those items for sure. Scientists say the findings could help explain why smokers often gain weight when they finally break that bad habit. So something to keep in mind right there, and I wish you the best with your struggles on that. It's not easy, I'm sure. She's got it all. Kenny Chesney, just moments away, I guarantee it.
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0: Ain't nothing wrong with that, and I agree with that 100%. As a matter of fact, if the fall don't get you, boy, that heartbreak and heartache sure enough will. There you go, Janie Fricke winding down that set. Back to it. Oh, not that far away. Joe D. Messina helping us out with Bye Bye. And soon to follow, Ronnie McDowell, not that far away, too.
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2: Classic Country, WOKR weather. Today stays sunny near 66 degrees with light northeasterly winds. Tonight turns mostly clear and cool around 45. Friday stays sunny in the upper 60s with light northwesterly winds. Then Friday night remains mostly clear near 50. Saturday looks mostly sunny in the upper 60s, and Saturday night stays mostly cloudy with a slight chance of precipitation. Currently, it's clear and 57 degrees.
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0: Got to be one of their finest, no doubt about it. Boy, I tell you, that is a wonderful sound right there. Restless Heart, and boy, that kind of twists the heart around too, doesn't it? When She Cries, winding down that set. Not that far away in a moment or two. Got them lined out, ready to go for you. Rodney Crowell and She's Crazy for Leaving. We'll have that for you in a heartbeat or two for sure.
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Classic country. Johnny, Dolly, Willie, Reba. Artists that you know by their first names. 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

0: Showing up, bottom line right there, I'd do it all over again right there. I'd choose you again without hesitation. That, of course, Forrester Sisters. According to a new survey came out, nearly 9 in 10 said that while Forrester Sisters. According to a new survey came out, nearly 9 in 10 said that while flying, this seems to be the worst thing a fellow passenger can do. And that would be taking off their shoes and their socks and just having their feet exposed right there as you're flying. What's up with people? Where has common sense gone? I'd just like to know. I love a rainy night coming up for you in a moment or two with Eddie Rabbit and see what else I can get him for you right after him.
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classic country. Johnny, Dolly, Willie, Reba, artists that you know by their first names. 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

0: Boy, there's a bunch of them, and I tell you, that list goes on and on right there, and she probably heard all of them twice or three times. Alibis, that, of course, Tracy Lawrence. Not that far away, you got the old Hagman, and quite the story about that Okie from Muskogee in a moment or two, and George Strait going to be waiting in the wings for you as well. I guarantee it for sure.
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2: Well, all this week, September 21st through September 26th, all this week is National Farm Safety and Health Week. That's according to Dan Neenan. He is with the National Education Center for Agricultural Safety, and he talks about the purpose of Farm Safety and Health Week.
5: 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We're not looking at pushing regulations or anything like that. We just want to get the message out there about how they can farm safer.
2: Dan Neenan of the National Education Center for Agricultural Safety. Once again, all this week, September 21st through the 26th, is National Farm Safety and Health Week.
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2: 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Our pearl of wisdom today, this is a wise one. Heard this one from an old farmer one time. He said, sometimes it's not the high cost of living, but the cost of living high. That's your pearl of wisdom. You're on the farm and I'm Ish.
7: ABC News, I'm Sherry Preston. At the White House today, Chinese leader Xi Jinping said his country would be gifting two pandas to the Atlanta Zoo as envoys of peace. Several reporters unable to get into the White House today to cover the event. George ordered CNN, MS Now, and Politico press access restored after President Trump tried to ban them this week. They went to work today, however, to find they were still banned, the judge giving the government until 12:30 today to respond. Start times for two of this weekend's Boston Red Sox games at Fenway have been changed due to the threat of inclement weather. ABC meteorologist Samara Theodore with more on the approaching nor'easter.
8: New England is going to take the brunt of this storm. Don't get me wrong, New York City, there will be impacts lining the eastern seaboard, but we're certainly going to see some of the heaviest, strongest impacts towards the end of the weekend into the top of next week, Monday, in New England.
7: At the UN today, Israeli Prime Minister Benjamin Netanyahu. This is ABC News. An FDA advisory panel has approved a new blood test to detect multiple kinds of cancer.
9: One test patient says though she had no symptoms, the blood test detected her pancreatic cancer. Further tests then revealed a tumor.
10: If it weren't for the Galleri test, in a year or two, wouldn't be able to say what I'm saying right now. Early detection is the only answer.
9: Doctors say this test could warn patients of the potential presence of cancers that would otherwise be hard to detect, like stomach and colorectal cancers.
7: ABC's Andrea Fuji, the test is designed to be used in conjunction with other medical tests. Fall colors expected to be especially bright this year in the Northeast.
11: I mean, if we're going to make it a fall football analogy, definitely a season that's going to make the playoffs, maybe having a deep run. It's going to be a really nice year.
7: Foliage forecaster Jim Salgi, the last 2 years, drought conditions have made trees in places like Vermont and New Hampshire rather dull. This year, it's expected to be brilliant. Sherry Preston, ABC News.
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13: Ontario County deputies

0: arrested two Rochester women Wednesday following an investigation into multiple shoplifting incidents at Eastview Mall in Victor. Deputies arrested 20-year-old Genesis Quinones and 33-year-old Shaquilla Mitchell around 11:30 a.m. The arrest stemmed from multiple shoplifting complaints reported at the Sephora store between September 12th and 14th. Investigation determined the pair allegedly stole $592 worth of merchandise over the course of 2 days. Quinones and Mitchell both were charged with 2 counts of petty larceny, 2 counts of conspiracy in the sixth degree, 2 counts of possession of burglar tools, and 2 counts of endangering the welfare of a child. Quinones also was charged with 2 counts of burglary in the third degree. Both were transported to the Ontario County Jail and held pending arraignment. Ontario County sheriffs are urging residents to secure their vehicles, homes, and valuables following an increase in break-ins across the county. Vehicle and property break-ins have increased throughout the summer and into the fall. Some cases, items have been stolen from unlocked vehicles. Authorities say vehicles also have been stolen when keys were left inside or could be reached through an unlocked home. Residents are advised to contact law enforcement as soon as they discover something has been stolen. Officers warn ID cards, workplace badges, access cards, garage door openers, and other items left inside a vehicle could give thieves information about or access to other locations connected to the victim. Rochester police are searching for several juveniles who allegedly ran from a stolen vehicle after it crashed on Rochester's southwest side Wednesday afternoon. Officers responded to the intersection of Frost Avenue and Epworth Street around 3:25 p.m. for a report of a single vehicle crash and juveniles running from the scene. Police say the vehicle struck a street sign and became inoperable. All the occupants were gone by the time officers arrived. Investigators confirmed the vehicle had been reported stolen. It was towed from the scene. The damaged street sign is being replaced. Officers searched the area but did not find any suspects. No arrests have been made. A chicken barbecue is being held today, Thursday, September 24th, beginning at 3 p.m. The barbecue will be held at Crosswinds Wesleyan Church, Lot B, at 3360 Middle Cheshire Road in Canandaigua. $15 meal includes half a chicken, coleslaw, salt potatoes, and a roll.
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3: Classic Country WOKR weather. Today stays sunny near 66 degrees with light northeasterly winds. Tonight turns mostly clear and cool around 45. Friday stays sunny in the upper 60s with light northwesterly winds. Then Friday night remains mostly clear near 50. Saturday looks mostly sunny in the upper 60s, and Saturday night stays mostly cloudy with a slight chance of precipitation. Currently, it's clear and 60 degrees.
4: 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Major League Baseball, the Yankees will be wrapping up their series with the Tampa Bay Rays tonight with 4 games remaining on the regular season. The Yankees won Wednesday night 9-2. Ben Rice hit 2 home runs, now with 41 on the year. Ryan McMahon added a grand slam. Cam Schlittler will get the start for the Yankees tonight, 14-6. Tampa Bay countering with Ian Seymour. He is 9-7. The Mets are playing this afternoon in Texas, wrapping up their series with the Rangers. New York going for the sweep. Wednesday night they won 7-2. Brett Batty had a grand slam. Juan Soto and Marcus Semien also homered. NFL, the Giants will be facing the Tennessee Titans on Sunday. Jameis Winston getting the start at quarterback after losing starting QB Jackson Dart for the season with a knee injury. The Jets, they'll head to Detroit Sunday for a matchup with the Lions. 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

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Johnny, Dolly, Willie, Reba, artists that you know by their first names. 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

0: to me, that has to be one of their finest I think they've ever done. I love the music of that thing and the way they're singing. And what a story, too. What might have been. You want them back-to-back, getting to a bunch of them back-to-back for you in a moment or two with Dolly Parton and Think About Love. We'll have for you pretty quick and see what else I can get them for you after her.
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Johnny, Dolly, Willie, Reba, artists that you know by their first names. 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

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He said. 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

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Oh, I have way too many times in my life and learned my lesson after about the third or fourth time. Here you go, 10 feet tall and bulletproof. Here's Travis Tritt with his version of what's going on.

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I'll be honest with you, ma'am, it ain't like mama.

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0: Loving them categories of them ladies right there. That's for sure. Girls, women, and ladies. And that, of course, Ed Bruce helping us out and winding down that set. Understand NYC, the Big Apple, New York City, is home to the most expensive pizza in the country. Now, this, according to one report, came out, finds out the average price of a large cheese pie, a pizza right there in New York City, about $28.60. That's just for a cheese pizza, which is twice as much as it would cost in Richmond, Virginia. Now, the cheapest city for pizza right there is Richmond. Chicago has the second most expensive pizza, they found out, at $27.66, followed by Orlando at $25.35 for a pizza. Well, I guess price of anything and everything not going down there. It seems like they're always going up. Trisha Yearwood, X's and O's, just moments away.
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Johnny, Dolly, Willie, Reba, artists that you know by their first names. 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

0: Seems like there's a lot of crying going on right there. Cry, cry, cry with Highway 101. Paulette Carlson sounded mighty fine with those lead vocals. Hey.
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2: Classic Country WOKR weather. Today stays sunny near 66 degrees with light northeasterly winds. Tonight turns mostly clear and cool around 45. Friday stays sunny in the upper 60s with light northwesterly winds. Then Friday night remains mostly clear near 50. Saturday looks mostly sunny in the upper 60s, and Saturday night stays mostly cloudy with a slight chance of precipitation. Currently, it's clear and 63 degrees.
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Johnny, Dolly, Willie, Reba, artists that you know by their first names. 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

0: Well, I imagine something like that going on, all the things she's doing for him. Oh, of course he'll keep her. Yep, he thinks he'll keep her. That, of course, Mary Chapin Carpenter, and she ought to consider getting rid of him. Boy, that's for sure. Bottom line, with that kind of relationship going on, looking for love out there doing it. Johnny Lee getting us more details going that direction. And if I can get some more in for you after him, I'll try my bestest for sure.
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Johnny, Dolly, Willie, Reba, artists that you know by their first names. 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

0: Would have made a big old difference right there if you just could have turned my head and left my heart alone. That, of course, the Oak Ridge Boys helping us out. You can't go wrong with sound like that. I understand there's a Reddit post asked this question. What have you seen inside someone's home that made you view them differently? Well, quite a few responses came in, thousands of them, as a matter of fact, ranged from funny to kind of confusing. Like this one person said, a carpeted bathroom that also contains a gun safe, wine glasses, a wine fridge, board games, and snacks. Yeah, right there in the bathroom. I guess they plan on staying there a while. And plenty of shocking finds, too, where one person posted this. Hundreds and hundreds of Nutcracker dolls. Every square inch of space had one in this house. I think I'd be a little leery going back there again and something like that. How about you? Back to it, Song of the South with Alabama, moments away, and see what else I can get in for you right after them.
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0: Well, definitely come out shining, spit polished right there. 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Ain't nothing wrong with that, going that direction for sure. Kix Brooks and Ronnie Dunn helping us out. Soon to follow, another great team for you, this dynamic duo, Waylon and Willie, side by side with that good-hearted woman, moments away.
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2: Classic Country, WOKR weather. Today stays sunny near 66 degrees with light northeasterly winds. Tonight turns mostly clear and cool around 45. Friday stays sunny in the upper 60s with light northwesterly winds. Then Friday night remains mostly clear near 50. Saturday looks mostly sunny in the upper 60s, and Saturday night stays mostly cloudy with a slight chance of precipitation. Currently, it's clear and 66 degrees.
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Johnny, Dolly, Willie, Reba, artists that you know by their first names. 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

0: Beautiful and very powerful tune right there, A Bad Goodbye. Boy, you can't go wrong with talent like that. Clint Black teaming up with his partner out there, Wynonna Judd. What a great sound. Whew, ain't nothing wrong with that atoll. Joe Diffie, Waiting in the Wings, a little song about that pickup man coming up for you right around the corner.
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Johnny, Dolly, Willie, Reba. 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

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Johnny, Dolly, Willie, Reba, artists that you know by their first names. 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

Well, that's a good place to be. Stand by my woman, man. Ronnie Millsap, great classic country with Jim West. Good afternoon. It is a Thursday already. Crystal Gayle and Eddie Rabbit.

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Johnny, Dolly, Willie, Reba, artists that you know by their first names. 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

0: A country singer who grew up in Tucson, Arizona, but I don't think Michael Peterson knew Linda Ronstadt, who was also from Arizona, from Tucson. Drink, swear, steal, and lie. I love it. Good song. His name was Michael Peterson.
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0: Well, I'm only in it for the love and the occasional back rub. Yeah, there's a Grand Ole Opry star, John Conley from Kentucky, with Jim West. Boy, Terry Clark is going to lead our next set of great classic country music. 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
2: Classic Country, WOKR weather. Today stays sunny near 66 degrees with light northeasterly winds. Tonight turns mostly clear and cool around 45. Friday stays sunny in the upper 60s with light northwesterly winds. Then Friday night remains mostly clear near 50. Saturday looks mostly sunny in the upper 60s, and Saturday night stays mostly cloudy with a slight chance of precipitation. Currently, it's clear and 68 degrees.
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0: It's the country music we all grew up with. It's Lori Morgan, Didn't Know My Own Strength. You know, Lori's a member of the Grand Ole Opry. Her daddy was, too, back in the 50s. George Morgan was an early country Opry star. Had a couple of big hits back then. You might remember, or your grandfather would remember the songs, Candy Kisses, for example, which was a big hit for George Morgan, Lori's dad. In the 50s.
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Johnny, Dolly, Willie, Reba. 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

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Well, better luck next time. There's Ricky's Kegs. I'm Jim West. Good afternoon. You know, we're all hanging out down here on the farm. Whatever you do, don't pet the fluffy cow. That could be a buffalo. And they're a little mean.

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Johnny, Dolly, Willie, Reba, artists that you know by their first names. 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

0: 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T.G. Shepherd, War is Hell on the home front, too, coming up. Kenny and Dolly at Big Crossover Country and Pop Hit. Islands in the Stream from Kenny Rogers and Dolly Parton. It's straight ahead.
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0: Not only have we gone country, we were born country, by golly. There's Alabama. Randy Owen and the boys with Jim West. Good afternoon. Vince Gill's on the way. Also some music from Barbara Mandrell. And the one, the only Hag, Mr. Merle Haggard and the Strangers. We've got a Bakersfield classic coming up next.
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2: ABC News, I'm Michelle Franzen. Oil and fuel prices continue to go up as the U.S. war with Iran and blockade in the Strait of Hormuz chokes off shipping. Iranian-backed Houthis in Yemen, though, taking control of another key waterway. ABC's Ian Pannell explains.
3: On the other side of the Arabian Peninsula from the Strait of Hormuz, where so much shipping has already been disrupted by the U.S.-Israeli war with Iran, is the Bab el-Mandeb Strait. 15% of all global maritime trade passes through the Red Sea. Around 7% of the world's oil output heads south through this critical waterway.
2: Preps are underway along the East Coast as a nor'easter develops off the Carolina coast. It's taking aim at coastal areas all the way up to New England this weekend. Starbucks says it's planning to shutter 250 store locations in the U.S. later this week. It marks the second biggest wave of closures in the past 2 years. The announcement to employees saying locations chosen were underperforming. This is ABC News. California Supreme Court says a high-profile county sheriff who ran for governor as a Republican must return 500,000 ballots that his office seized as part of a voter fraud investigation.
4: Riverside County Sheriff Chad Bianco is being ordered to return 500,000 ballots. He argued his office seized them with search warrants to investigate allegations of fraud in last year's special election on redistricting. Claims were made the vote count was off by almost 46,000 votes, a claim that was refuted by election officials but also would not have changed the outcome of the election in Riverside County. At the time, Bianco was running for governor. The seven justices now ordering Bianco stop investigating the special election because he broke the law in doing so, that he not handle ballots, and he must return all of the ballots. Alex Stone, ABC News.
2: Windy, rainy weather changing the start times for the Cubs-Red Sox games in Boston this week. ABC News meteorologists say that the timing of the weekend nor'easter that's developing is still taking place. Michelle Franzen, ABC News.
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5: I'm Ken Haight for WOKR News of the Finger Lakes.
6: Two women were hospitalized after they were struck by a vehicle Wednesday afternoon on Bay Road near Terrell Drive. The women were crossing Bay Road eastbound when they were struck by a northbound vehicle. One woman was taken to a local hospital in critical condition. The other was hospitalized in stable condition. No injuries were reported on the driver. The driver was detained as investigators considered the possibility of criminal activity, including if drugs or alcohol were involved. The Sheriff's Major Crimes Unit continues investigating. Burlington will be opening another store this fall in Pittsford Plaza at 3349 Monroe Avenue. The national off-price retailer will occupy nearly 23,000 square foot space between Trader Joe's and a forthcoming Warby Parker store. This will be Burlington's sixth location in the greater Rochester area. Other stores are Canandaigua, Greece, Henrietta, Irondequoit, and Penfield. Rochester police conducted a pedestrian safety detail on Lake Avenue this week, focusing on keeping people on foot and drivers safe. The traffic enforcement unit issued 92 traffic tickets. Three vehicles were towed. One person was arrested on a warrant. A motorcyclist was killed in a crash Tuesday night. Irondequoit police responded to North Goodman Street at Baker Avenue around 9:15 p.m. to report of a crash with a motorcyclist down. Another driver had been stopped at the intersection and turned right on North Goodman Street when it appeared to be clear. After she made the turn, the motorcycle struck her vehicle from behind. The motorcyclist, a 29-year-old man from Rochester, was thrown from the motorcycle. He was pronounced dead at the scene. His name has not been released. Officers determined alcohol was not a factor in the crash. No criminal charges were filed. Video was being collected from nearby homes and businesses to determine whether speed was a factor.
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8: Classic Country WOKR weather. Patchy fog tonight with lows around 45 and light northwesterly winds. Friday starts with fog, then turns sunny and milder, reaching the mid-60s with a light northwest breeze. Friday night stays mostly clear near 50. Saturday is partly sunny and similar, with highs in the mid-60s and light northwest winds. Sunday brings partly sunny skies with a slight chance of rain showers. Currently, it's clear and 66 degrees.
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0: much Look at Us from Vince Gill. Hard to believe that back in the mid to late 80s, Vince Gill was struggling with his music career on RCA Records. He was not getting very many hit records out of the music he was producing with that particular record label. He moved over to MCA Records and got a producer named Tony Brown, great producer who played piano for Elvis many years ago. But anyway, Tony Brown had the intuitive vision on Vince Gill's career to let him do what he needed to do to make it big. And he eventually did, with a little bit of persistence and patience. And that's one of Vince's biggest hits right there. Just Look at Us.
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Johnny, Dolly, Willie, Reba. 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

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Johnny, Dolly, Willie, Reba, artists that you know by their first names. 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

early to mid-1970s was the high water mark in the career of the late Charlie Rich. Not only did he have that song as a hit record rolling with the flow, he had Behind Closed Doors and The Most Beautiful Girl in the World. He was just scoring number one records left and right in the early to mid-70s. Classic Country with Jim West. Good afternoon. You know, some fools never learn. Here's Steve Warner.

0: It was one of the top hit records in 1996. David Lee Murphy and the Party Crowd song. It's Jim West playing the hits. Favorite classic country Thursday with Martina McBride on the way. Independence Day.
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2: 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Paternal Christian Center's Blessed Hope Ladies Luncheon for October is being held Friday, October 9th at 11 a.m. Registration and prepayment are required by 5 p.m. Friday, October 2nd, and can be made by calling 585-554-3400. The South Bristol Fish and Game Club is holding their annual chicken barbecue Saturday and Sunday, September 26th and 27th, from 10:30 a.m. until sold out. 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

0: Your favorite and vintage classic country always plays here. I'm Jim West with Ronnie Millsap. Just no getting over me. On the way, we have a little Winona, Conway Twitty, and some Patti Loveless. I've been reading a lot about the current country singer Ella Langley. Maybe you've heard of Ella. Boy, what a great song she's had out right now. It's been number one for 23 weeks in a row, and maybe 24 by now. Talking about a song called Choosin' Texas. Maybe you've heard it, seen the video. Choosin' Texas from Ella Langley. She's breaking records left and right with all these country and pop singers like Taylor Swift and Beyonce. She's breaking records as far as longevity of hit songs. And like I mentioned, her current song, Choosin' Texas, has been number one on the country chart now for over at least 24 weeks. Boy, that's a huge record.
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2: Classic Country WOKR weather. Patchy fog tonight with lows around 45 and light northwesterly winds. Friday starts with fog, then turns sunny and milder, reaching the mid-60s with a light northwest breeze. Friday night stays mostly clear near 50. Saturday is partly sunny and similar, with highs in the mid-60s and light northwest winds. Sunday brings partly sunny skies with a slight chance of rain showers. Currently, it's clear and 64 degrees.
3: 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Major League Baseball, the Yankees will be wrapping up their series with the Tampa Bay Rays tonight with four games remaining on the regular season. The Yankees won Wednesday night 9-2. Ben Rice hit two home runs, now with 41 on the year. Ryan McMahon added a grand slam. Cam Schlittler will get the start for the Yankees tonight, 14-6. Tampa Bay countering with Ian Seymour. He is 9-7. The Mets are playing this afternoon in Texas, wrapping up their series with the Rangers. New York going for the sweep. Wednesday night they won 7-2. Brett Batty had a grand slam. Juan Soto and Marcus Semien also homered. NFL, the Giants will be facing the Tennessee Titans on Sunday. Jameis Winston getting the start at quarterback after losing starting QB Jackson Dart for the season with a knee injury. The Jets, they'll head to Detroit Sunday for a matchup with the Lions. 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

0: The soulful, mournful Kentucky voice of Miss Patty. We love Patty. Patty Loveless. I'm That Kind of Girl. Jim West on the way. Some Mark Chestnut, Randy Travis, and how about them Bellamy brothers? Coming up.
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0: It's Restless Heart and the Bluest Eyes in Texas. Hello there, Jim West, Thursday afternoon. I see where Garth Brooks has added three Oklahoma shows from his upcoming Blame It All on My Roots tour in October, October 23rd through the 25th. Looks like Garth has added three more Oklahoma shows in his arena tour there in Tulsa, Oklahoma. Again, Garth is out on his Blame It All on My Roots tour. And, of course, he's right there at home, will be in Oklahoma, where he grew up.
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Johnny, Dolly, Willie, Reba, artists that you know by their first names. 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

0: Oh, I'm feeling kind of lucky. It's Mary Chapin Carpenter. Good afternoon, Classic Country with Jim West. Your Thursday and music on the way, of course, from Alabama, Joe Diffie, and some Waylon coming up here as well. Well, a couple of nights ago at the Grand Ole Opry in Nashville, they had a big night of honoring nothing but Charlie Pride music. They honored Charlie Pride, the Opry 100, a couple of nights ago, and Rosine Pride, Charlie's widow, came on stage with Neil McCoy, because Neil was inspired by Charlie back in his early days of his career. Charlie Pride actually helped Neil McCoy get a leg up in the music business early on. And so Neil was there to help celebrate the event, Opry honoring Charlie Pride. What Neil McCoy did not know at the moment was that he was going to be invited to be the newest member of the Grand Ole Opry. So there you go. Surprise. Neil McCoy, one of the newest members of the Opry, soon.
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2: Classic Country, WOKR weather. Patchy fog tonight with lows around 45 and light northwesterly winds. Friday starts with fog, then turns sunny and milder, reaching the mid-60s with a light northwest breeze. Friday night stays mostly clear near 50. Saturday is partly sunny and similar, with highs in the mid-60s and light northwest winds. Sunday brings partly sunny skies with a slight chance of rain showers. Currently, it's clear and 63 degrees.
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0: 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Your favorite classic country is living right here, coming around the bend, some Josh Turner. 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
1: Classic country. Johnny, Dolly, Willie, Reba. 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

making it hard on that working man. Boy, we've all been there, haven't we? There's John Conley, Jim West here. We're playing your favorite classic country. Here's Don Williams. This is Living on Tulsa Time.

0: Cruising on down those back roads from Ricky Van Shelton, Classic Country with Jim West. Happy Thursday afternoon. I only found one birthday in country music today, and she is a young lady named Lane Brody. Lane Brody had a few hits back in the 80s. Her best-known song was The Yellow Rose of Texas, a duet she did with Johnny Lee. So happy birthday to Lane Brody in country music today.
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0: keeping that Kentucky bluegrass feeling alive. Ricky Skaggs is homage to Bill Monroe right there and Uncle Penn. Yeah, it was a big song that Bill put out back in the day. Jim West playing the hits. George Strait's Blue Clear Sky coming up. 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
2: Classic Country WOKR weather. Patchy fog tonight with lows around 45 and light northwesterly winds. Friday starts with fog, then turns sunny and milder, reaching the mid-60s with a light northwest breeze. Friday night stays mostly clear near 50. Saturday is partly sunny and similar, with highs in the mid-60s and light northwest winds. Sunday brings partly sunny skies with a slight chance of rain showers. Currently, it's clear and 55 degrees.
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0: Rocking my world, little country girl, Kix and Ronnie. It is Brooks and Dunn. Good afternoon. It's Jim here. Boy, we got some great classic country tunes yet to come. Highway 101, Whiskey If You Were a Woman. We have a song from Keith Urban, some Sawyer Brown, Susie Bacchus, and a bunch more. Don't go anywhere.
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